0: What's up, bitches?
1: And so it begins. Who will take game number one of your 2026 NBA Finals? Thunder, Spurs, we will know later tonight. How's it hanging, rock stars? I'm Dave Duran. It's your hump day night service.

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12: Here's your Thunder 103.9 forecast. Mainly clear sky tonight with lows around 58. Winds out of the south around 5 miles an hour. Lots of sunshine again tomorrow. Highs level off around 83. Lows level off around 62. Tomorrow night, mainly clear skies. I'm meteorologist Ray Miller. Currently 75.
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0: Bruce Springsteen will be part of the Power to the People Festival on October the 3rd. The festival curated by Rage Against the Machine guitarist Tom Morello. Some others performing at the festival include Dave Matthews, Dropkick Murphys, and Foo Fighters. 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
5: Here's your Thunder 103.9 forecast. Mainly clear sky tonight with lows around 58. Winds out of the south around 5 miles an hour. Lots of sunshine again tomorrow. Highs level off around 83. Lows level off around 62. Tomorrow night, mainly clear skies. I'm meteorologist Ray Miller. Currently 75.
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The reports are Sharon Osbourne is eyeing an animated revival of the Osbournes for its 25th anniversary next year. Could the Osbournes become a cartoon? It's in the works.

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0: Rock and Steady with Bad Company. And check this out. When the band was struggling to lock down a permanent bass player, they approached the Prince of Darkness himself, Ozzy Osbourne, asking if he would switch from singing to playing bass for them. Yeah, it's true. And now you know.
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15: Here's your Thunder 103.9 forecast. Mainly clear sky tonight with lows around 58. Winds out of the south around 5 miles an hour. Lots of sunshine again tomorrow. Highs level off around 83. Lows level off around 62. Tomorrow night, mainly clear skies. I'm meteorologist Ray Miller. Right now, it's 71 degrees.
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0: Just a few days ago, Ronnie Wood of the Rolling Stones celebrated birthday number 79, and the new Rolling Stones album, Foreign Tongues, arrives July 10th.
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5: Here's your Thunder 103.9 forecast. Mainly clear sky tonight with lows around 58. Winds out of the south around 5 miles an hour. Lots of sunshine again tomorrow. Highs level off around 83. Lows level off around 62. Tomorrow night, mainly clear skies. I'm meteorologist Ray Miller. Right now, it's 71 degrees.
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Chris Robinson of the Black Crowes made a comment at a recent show about the crowd chanting USA, USA, and the crowd no bueno his comment. In fact, they booed him, and many folks walked out before the encore. I'll let you decide if you want to Google up the story. I'm Double D. Your night service continues with The Who.

0: Hard Rock Tonight service. Nancy Wilson says that she would like to see one more Heart album and one more Heart tour before they hang it up. We'll see what happens.
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11: Here's your Thunder 103.9 forecast. Mainly clear sky tonight with lows around 58. Winds out of the south around 5 miles an hour. Lots of sunshine again tomorrow. Highs level off around 83. Lows level off around 62. Tomorrow night, mainly clear skies. I'm meteorologist Ray Miller. Right now, 66.
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0: So, about Zeppelin's Fool in the Rain, despite it being a huge commercial classic rock success in terms of airplay and popularity, Zeppelin never, not once, ever played Fool in the Rain live. And now you know.
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8: Here's your Thunder 103.9 forecast. Mainly clear sky tonight with lows around 58. Winds out of the south around 5 miles an hour. Lots of sunshine again tomorrow. Highs level off around 83. Lows level off around 62. Tomorrow night, mainly clear skies. I'm meteorologist Ray Miller. Right now, 66.
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0: Eagles have some more shows yet at the Sphere in Las Vegas this September and November. Eagles.com has all the info you need if you think you might want to roll out to Sin City to see them.
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Brett Michaels says, look for a poison tour to fire up in 2027. I'm Dave Duran, and there is only one way to rock, and that's with Sammy and the Night Service.

0: Look for the official Fleetwood Mac documentary to hit sometime before the end of the year. 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
13: Here's your Thunder 103.9 forecast. Mainly clear overnight with a low of 58. South winds around 5 miles an hour. Mainly sunny Thursday, highs around 83. Lows dip down to about 62. Thursday night, mainly clear skies. I'm meteorologist Ray Miller. Right now, 62.
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10: Here's your Thunder 103.9 forecast. Lows level off around 58 overnight under clear skies. Winds out of the south around 5 miles an hour. High temperatures reach up to 83 Thursday, mainly clear skies. Mainly clear Thursday night, lows around 62. I'm meteorologist Ray Miller. Right now, 62.
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Stevie Ray Vaughan, yeah, looking at Little Sister with Chaz Mixon. Welcome aboard, man. Here we go all night long once again. Sugarloaf is on the way in just a few. Right now it's Journey.

0: Sugarloaf right there. Yeah, there's a classic for you from the vault, huh? With Chaz Mixon. National Cheese Day today. Enjoy that unless you're lactose intolerant. Let's hope not. A 2021 survey ranked cheddar as the most popular cheese in America, followed by American. Well, that kind of makes sense. Mozzarella, Swiss, and pepper jack. My favorite pepper jack of that list. I also liked pretty much any smoked cheese. Very tasty. Queen is up next.
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7: Here's your Thunder 103.9 forecast. Lows level off around 58 overnight under clear skies. Winds out of the south around 5 miles an hour. High temperatures reach up to 83. Thursday, mainly clear skies. Mainly clear Thursday night, lows around 62. I'm meteorologist Ray Miller. Currently 60.
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0: Mr. Bowie right there in the Suffragette City with Chaz Mixon. Keeping this thing rocking, just getting it started, really. And I've got The Who and Rod Stewart coming up with Faces next.
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4: Here's your Thunder 103.9 forecast. Lows level off around 58 overnight under clear skies. Winds out of the south around 5 miles an hour. High temperatures reach up to 83. Thursday, mainly clear skies. Mainly clear Thursday night, lows around 62. I'm meteorologist Ray Miller. Currently 60.
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0: I can't explain. Yeah, who from the early days. And I am Chaz Mixon. Let's get into Tom Petty and the Heartbreakers and start up another set next.
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There goes Motley Crue in the middle of this long set. Still to go, the Eagles and Foghat coming up. I'm Chaz Mixon, cranking Aerosmith.

0: Eagles, title track to that album, One of These Nights, and I am Chaz Mixon. They'll be back in the friendly confines of Sphere in September. They've got, looks like, six more dates starting September 18th, and the last one November 28th at Sphere in Vegas, if you want to head that way and check those guys out. CCR coming up and Pink Floyd in just a bit, too.
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7: Here's your Thunder 103.9 forecast. Lows level off around 58 overnight under clear skies. Winds out of the south around 5 miles an hour. High temperatures reach up to 83 Thursday. Mainly clear skies. Mainly clear Thursday night. Lows around 62. I'm meteorologist Ray Miller. Currently, it's 57 degrees.
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Floyd, for you accepting charges from United States.

0: Skinner right there from Second Helpin', and I am Chaz Mixon. Tommy needing some Ted Nugent. We're going to crank that up in a little bit. Radio Chaz is the Facebook page to get in touch. Up next, though, I got some Clapton.
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4: Here's your Thunder 103.9 forecast. Lows level off around 58 overnight under clear skies. Winds out of the south around 5 miles an hour. High temperatures reach up to 83 Thursday. Mainly clear skies. Mainly clear Thursday night. Lows around 62. I'm meteorologist Ray Miller. Currently, it's 57 degrees.
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0: There's Uncle Ted for you as we get set for another long set. I am Chaz Mixon. How about one from Hart next?
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6: There's your Thunder 103.9 forecast. Mainly clear overnight with a low of 57. South winds around 5 miles an hour. Mainly sunny skies again Thursday. Daytime highs approaching 83. Lows around 62. Thursday night, mainly clear skies. I'm meteorologist Ray Miller. Currently 57.
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0: Yeah, that Burning Sky, Bad Company. Paul Rogers up front with Chaz Mixon. Hanging out, doing the tunes all night long. Radio Chaz, my Facebook page. You can use that anytime. I would love to hear from you with anything on your mind. Let's do some Hendrix and Billy Squire next.
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5: Here's your Thunder 103.9 forecast. Lows around 57 overnight under clear skies. Winds out of the south around 5 miles an hour. Highs level off around 83 Thursday. Lows dip down to about 64 Thursday night. Partly cloudy skies. I'm meteorologist Ray Miller. Right now, 57.
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0: Oh, yeah, some of that Jimmy for you right there with Purple Haze and Chaz Mixon here. Into the haze, a little further into the deep night with Supertramp leading the way next.
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Pretenders off their debut. The Edgar Winter Group, they're coming up in a little bit. And I've got one from Journey to Chaz Mixon here with Tom Petty and the Heartbreakers.

0: There's Journey, one of their big power ballads anyway, and I am Chaz Mixon. Today, Global Running Day. 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You can run for fun, for health, or maybe from the law. 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
8: Here's your Thunder 103.9 forecast. Lows around 57 overnight under clear skies. Winds out of the south around 5 miles an hour. Highs level off around 83 Thursday. Lows dip down to about 64 Thursday night. Partly cloudy skies. I'm meteorologist Ray Miller. Right now, 55.
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0: Rocket Baby for Christy. There you go. There's your Def Leppard. And I am Chaz Mixon. Playing them all night long. I've got Sticks and the Black Crowes coming up next.
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3: Here's your Thunder 103.9 forecast. Lows level off around 55 overnight under clear skies, southerly winds around 5 miles an hour. High temperatures reach up to 83 Thursday, mainly sunny skies. Lows around 64 Thursday night. I'm meteorologist Ray Miller. Currently 55.
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0: Sticks right there, the mighty Grand Illusion album from 1977 with Chaz Mixon. This day in 84, Bruce Springsteen released the mighty Born in the USA album, became the best-selling album of 1985 in the States, and also Springsteen's most successful album ever, of course. The album produced a record-tying string of 7 top 10 singles, tied with Michael Jackson's Thriller and his sister Janet's Rhythm Nation. So there you go. The first single from the album, Dancing in the Dark, with Pink Cadillac on the B-side, peaked at number 2 on the Billboard U.S. Hot 100, spent 21 weeks on the chart. Let's do some Bruce next.
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Oh, yeah, you beautiful people. REO Speedwagon right there with Chaz Mixon. I've got AC/DC standing by, and yes, they're coming up too. Here's Pink Floyd.

0: Oh, I love cranking that AC/DC. I am Chaz Mixon. This day in 02, Gene Simmons launches his Tongue magazine, which is one of his few failed business projects. But he'll try anything, I guess. It lasted only 5 issues before folding. Van Halen coming up in The Who on the way to...
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7: Here's your Thunder 103.9 forecast. Lows level off around 55 overnight under clear skies, southerly winds around 5 miles an hour. High temperatures reach up to 83 Thursday, mainly sunny skies. Lows around 64 Thursday night. I'm meteorologist Ray Miller. Right now, 55.
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0: There's the Who, yes, very tasty, you better, you bet. And I am Chaz Mixon, one from Don Henley in a little bit, and let's crank up the Stones next.
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3: Here's your Thunder 103.9 forecast. Lows level off around 55 overnight under clear skies, southerly winds around 5 miles an hour. High temperatures reach up to 83 Thursday, mainly sunny skies. Lows around 64 Thursday night. I'm meteorologist Ray Miller. Right now, 55.
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0: Ooh, we smoking. There goes Boston, and I am Chaz Mixon. Alice Cooper announced a UK book tour in support of his upcoming memoir, Devil on My Shoulder. The tour kicks off October 11th in Cardiff. He'll hit Cambridge, London, Brighton, Manchester, and wrap things up in Wolverhampton on October 20th. Each date moderated by a special guest, and moderators include a musician, Arthur Brown, also known as the God of Hellfire, Absolute Radio presenter Claire Sturgis, and music journalist Billy Sloan. So this sounds pretty cool. I'm looking forward to just reading that book. Hang on, we got Eric Clapton up next.
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16: Here's your Thunder 103.9 forecast. Mainly sunny today with daytime highs approaching 83. South winds 5 to 10 miles an hour. Lows level off around 64. Tonight, partly cloudy skies. A blend of clouds and sun tomorrow, 83. I'm meteorologist Ray Miller. Currently 56.
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0: Bob Seger from the early days, the Bob Seger system, if you will, and I am Chaz Mixon. About to wrap it up. It is home stretch time. Let's dive right into that with John Mellencamp next.
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5: Here's your Thunder 103.9 forecast. Clear skies today with highs around 83. Southerly winds 5 to 10 miles an hour. Lows dip down to about 64. Tonight, partly cloudy. Partly cloudy skies tomorrow, high of 83. I'm meteorologist Ray Miller. Right now, it's 56 degrees.
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0: Look at the cars right there. A little magic for you. And I am Chaz Mixon. Out of here, you go off and have a magical Thursday, for whatever that means. And, you know, try. Enjoy. And we'll talk again a little bit later on. And look forward to the weekend. Aerosmith is up next.
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I am Curtis Broadstreet. In just 2 hours, it's the dynamic duo of Dave Peach and Dave Meyer with the 1971 film The Last Picture Show. But first, we're going to take you right back to your daily morning dose of classic rock hits from back in the day, all coming up right here on Thunder 103.9.

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1: 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I'll be right back with your local news bulletin that come up in just a few short seconds.
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4: Good Thursday morning. Here's a look at what's going on in Montgomery County for June 4th. The Ben Hur Building has earned the top restoration for a recent project. After the $13 million project, the Indiana Landmarks Cook Cup for Restoration was given. This award is given to a property owner whose work reflects the highest level of restoration while leaving a positive impact for the community. Last night, the Southmont Mounties softball team won the regional game, beating Monrovia 7-4. The team advances to play in the semi-state game on Saturday at 1 p.m. located at Forest Park. Good luck to the team. That's all for this morning. For more local news, you can pick up a copy of the Journal Review at your local convenience store and check them out on the web at journalreview.com. You can also subscribe to them by calling their circulation department at 765-362-1200 from 7 a.m. till 4 p.m. I'm Sophia Shannon reporting for Fork Broadcasting. Have a great day.
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14: Here's your Thunder 103.9 forecast. Clear skies today with highs around 83. Southerly winds 5 to 10 miles an hour. Lows dip down to about 64. Tonight, partly cloudy. Partly cloudy skies tomorrow, high of 83. I'm meteorologist Ray Miller. Right now, 55.
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0: Got another Zoom meeting with Steve from corporate today. Well, guess what? We'll be right back with your daily morning dose of classic rock hits from back of the day in just a few short minutes.
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10: Here's your Thunder 103.9 forecast. Clear skies today with highs around 83. Southerly winds 5 to 10 miles an hour. Lows dip down to about 64. Tonight, partly cloudy. Partly cloudy skies. Tomorrow, high of 83. I'm meteorologist Ray Miller. Right now, 55.
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You're listening to the Crawfordsville Peachcast Morning Show. I am Curtis Broadstreet. In just 1 hour, it's the dynamic duo of Dave Peach and Dave Meyer with the 1971 film The Last Picture Show. 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
8: Good Thursday morning. Here's a look at what's going on in Montgomery County for June 4th. The Ben Hur Building has earned the top restoration for a recent project. After the $13 million project, the Indiana Landmarks Cook Cup for Restoration was given. This award is given to a property owner whose work reflects the highest level of restoration while leaving a positive impact for the community. Last night, the Southmont Mounties softball team won the regional game, beating Monrovia 7-4. The team advances to play in the semi-state game on Saturday at 1 p.m. located at Forest Park. Good luck to the team. That's all for this morning. For more local news, you can pick up a copy of the Journal Review at your local convenience store and check them out on the web at journalreview.com. You can also subscribe to them by calling their circulation department at 765-362-1200 from 7 a.m. till 4 p.m. I'm Sophia Shannon reporting for Fork Broadcasting. Have a great day.
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14: Here's your Thunder 103.9 forecast. Clear skies today with highs around 83. Southerly winds 5 to 10 miles an hour. Lows dip down to about 64. Tonight, partly cloudy. Partly cloudy skies tomorrow, high of 83. I'm meteorologist Ray Miller. Right now, it's 53 degrees.
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8: Here's your Thunder 103.9 forecast. Clear skies today with highs around 83. Southerly winds 5 to 10 miles an hour. Lows dip down to about 64. Tonight, partly cloudy. Partly cloudy skies tomorrow, high of 83. I'm meteorologist Ray Miller. Right now, it's 53 degrees.
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You're listening to the Crawfordsville Peachcast Morning Show. I am Curtis Broadstreet. In just in half an hour, it's the dynamic duo of Dave Peach and Dave Meyer with the 1971 film The Last Picture Show. But first, we're going to take it right back to your daily morning dose of classic rock hits from back in the day, all coming up right here on Thunder 103.9.

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4: Good Thursday morning. Here's a look at what's going on in Montgomery County for June 4th. The Ben Hur Building has earned the top restoration for a recent project. After the $13 million project, the Indiana Landmarks Cook Cup for Restoration was given. This award is given to a property owner whose work reflects the highest level of restoration while leaving a positive impact for the community. Last night, the Southmont Mounties softball team won the regional game, beating Monrovia 7-4. The team advances to play in the semi-state game on Saturday at 1 p.m. located at Forest Park. Good luck to the team. That's all for this morning. For more local news, you can pick up a copy of the Journal Review at your local convenience store and check them out on the web at journalreview.com. You can also subscribe to them by calling their circulation department at 765-362-1200 from 7 a.m. till 4 p.m. I'm Sophia Shannon reporting for Fork Broadcasting. Have a great day.
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16: Here's your Thunder 103.9 forecast. Bright sunshine expected today with daytime highs approaching 83. Winds out of the southwest, 5 to 10 miles an hour. Lows dip down to about 64. Tonight, partly cloudy skies. Daytime highs approaching 83 tomorrow. I'm meteorologist Ray Miller. Right now, it's 61 degrees.
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0: We'll be right back with a discussion of The Last Picture Show, coming up right after this quick break.
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11: Here's your Thunder 103.9 forecast. Mainly sunny skies today with highs around 84, winds out of the southwest, 8 to 15 miles an hour. Lows dip down to about 64. Tonight, partly cloudy skies. Daytime highs approaching 83 tomorrow. I'm meteorologist Ray Miller. Currently 61.
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14: Hello, Earthlings. 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Coming your way next on your favorite device. From the Hoosier State to all the ships at sea, it's the Crawfordsville Peachcast. And now, here's your second or third favorite Dave from Indiana, Dave Peach. Warning, other people named Dave may also appear.
15: I have a Ben Johnson story, and please check someone to make sure it's accurate. But I believe he was a real cowboy, a farmhand, who basically was hired on movie sets to help cowboys or actors look more like cowboys and help with, you know, horses and things like that. He's on a John Ford picture. A team of horses with actors gets out of control and is basically going to take this group of people to a place where they're not going to come back from. And he's able to, on his own, stop this from happening. And it all happened in front of Ford. And Ford said to him, basically, come with me. You now have a contract.
16: Wow. By saving
15: and
16: him.
15: His right there. He gave him, he was a day player and just, you know, basically a hired hand in a department. And the director basically said, now you're working for me. And so the rest of his career, basically, he acted in John Ford movies and a few others. But if you go back and look at interviews, he was who he was. I mean, he was a real life experience kind of guy with a great voice.
16: Yes. Can you confirm he was in The Swarm?
15: I love this part of it.
16: I've got another line, another Academy Award winning line from Sam the Lion, Ben Johnson. It was after my wife had lost her mind and my boys was dead.
15: Dave, I was going to write that down, Dave.
16: It was after my wife had lost her mind and my boys was dead.
15: Oh, my gosh. Okay. Okay, let's see here. Yes, Dave, the 1978 film,
16: The Swarm. Thank you.
15: Does feature, among many, of course.
16: Oh,
15: as we
16: yeah.
15: know,
16: we
15: Grant,
16: did.
15: Michael
16: we did
15: Caine,
16: it.
15: Catherine Ross, Richard Whitmark, Richard Chamberlain, Olivia de Havilland, and Ben Johnson.
17: But wait, there's more on the Crawfordsville Peach Cast itself, which can be listened to on Spotify and Apple Music, including that very episode you just listened to. However, right here, we're going to take you right back to your day morning dose of Colossal Rock Hits from back in the day, starting right now.

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3: Good Thursday morning. Here's a look at what's going on in Montgomery County for June 4th. The Ben Hur Building has earned the top restoration for a recent project. After the $13 million project, the Indiana Landmarks Cook Cup for Restoration was given. This award is given to a property owner whose work reflects the highest level of restoration while leaving a positive impact for the community. Last night, the Southmont Mounties softball team won the regional game, beating Monrovia 7-4. The team advances to play in the semi-state game on Saturday at 1 p.m. located at Forest Park. Good luck to the team. That's all for this morning. For more local news, you can pick up a copy of the Journal Review at your local convenience store and check them out on the web at journalreview.com. You can also subscribe to them by calling their circulation department at 765-362-1200 from 7 a.m. till 4 p.m. I'm Sophia Shannon reporting for Fork Broadcasting. Have a great day.
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9: Here's your Thunder 103.9 forecast. Mainly sunny skies today with highs around 84. Winds out of the southwest, 8 to 15 miles an hour. Lows dip down to about 64. Tonight, partly cloudy skies. Daytime highs approaching 83 tomorrow. I'm meteorologist Ray Miller. Right now, it's 68 degrees.
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0: 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Crude oil futures finished sharply higher Wednesday as escalating military tensions between the U.S. and Iran cast serious doubts on a Middle East peace deal. Crude was up $2.42 at $96.18 a barrel. The average price for Indiana unleaded gas was $3.58, that's 68 cents lower than the national average, Indiana diesel averaging $5.77. Yesterday's ending corn bids from Indiana ethanol plants, Portland $4.61, Marion and North Manchester both $4.41, Clymers $4.36, $4.46 Alexandria, $4.59 Union City, and $4.26 at Rensselaer. Louis Dreyfus in Claypool was paying $11.79 for beans delivered by the end of June. I'm Greg Allen, Hoosier Ag Today, Indiana's Farm Network.
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5: Here's your Thunder 103.9 forecast. Mainly sunny skies today with highs around 84. Winds out of the southwest, 8 to 15 miles an hour. Lows dip down to about 64. Tonight, partly cloudy skies. Daytime highs approaching 83 tomorrow. I'm meteorologist Ray Miller. Right now, it's 68 degrees.
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2026 Rock and Roll Hall of Fame inductee Billy Idol, getting our day started together. Good morning. How are you? I'm Dave. Got Bob Seger and the band on the way in a few minutes. Here's Jimi Hendrix.

Bob Seger, and still the same. Nothing wrong with consistency. I am a creature of habit myself. Every time I go get my hair cut, they ask me, what are we doing this time? And I say, same thing as last time. And the last 47 other times I've been in here, I've had the same hairstyle for like 30, 35 years. I'm just happy I still have hair on my head. I don't care what it looks like. I'm just happy it's up there. Got Fleetwood Mac on the way.

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10: Here's your Thunder 103.9 forecast. Mainly sunny skies today with highs around 84. Winds out of the southwest, 8 to 15 miles an hour. Lows dip down to about 64. Tonight, partly cloudy skies. Daytime highs approaching 83 tomorrow. I'm meteorologist Ray Miller. Currently 74.
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0: Pink Floyd, Brain Damage and Eclipse. Brain Damage was originally called Dark Side of the Moon. It's got the lyric in it, I'll see you on the dark side of the moon. They changed the name of the song, but decided that lyric was a good title for the entire album. Got Santana coming up next.
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6: Here's your Thunder 103.9 forecast. Mainly sunny skies today with highs around 84. Winds out of the southwest, 8 to 15 miles an hour. Lows dip down to about 64. Tonight, partly cloudy skies. Daytime highs approaching 83 tomorrow. I'm meteorologist Ray Miller. Currently 74.
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0: The Clash and London Calling. So, you know, Peter Gabriel has been releasing new songs every full moon from his new album, O.I., that he'll release later on this year. This week there was a full moon, so he released a new song called Hard Lesson that he says dates back to the 80s, actually. It's a song that he started working on back in the 80s, and it's got a real sound like it could have fit on the So album in the mid-80s. If you haven't heard it yet, you can check it out on Peter Gabriel's YouTube. We'll hear classic Peter Gabriel on the way.
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16: Here's your Thunder 103.9 forecast. Mainly sunny skies today with highs around 84, winds out of the southwest 8 to 15 miles an hour. Lows dip down to about 64 tonight, partly cloudy skies. Daytime highs approaching 83 tomorrow. I'm meteorologist Ray Miller. Right now, it's 75 degrees.
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0: Boston and Thin Lizzy Jailbreak. Before that, a great live version of that song is on the Thin Lizzy album Live and Dangerous, the double album that came out 48 years ago this week.
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12: Here's your Thunder 103.9 forecast. Mainly sunny skies today with highs around 84. Winds out of the southwest, 8 to 15 miles an hour. Lows dip down to about 64. Tonight, partly cloudy skies. Daytime highs approaching 83 tomorrow. I'm meteorologist Ray Miller. Right now, it's 75 degrees.
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0: Aerosmith and Def Leppard before that, who kick off a new tour of Europe 1 week from Saturday in Sweden. Land of meatballs, red gummy fish, and furniture that you have to assemble yourself. Got Tom Petty coming up.
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0: Eric Clapton, who just wrapped up a tour of Europe and will kick off a short tour of the U.S. in September in Detroit. And that tour will include two nights of his annual Crossroads Guitar Festival. That'll happen at the end of September in Austin, Texas.
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9: Here's your Thunder 103.9 forecast. Bright sunshine expected this afternoon with daytime highs approaching 84. Winds out of the southwest, 8 to 15 miles an hour. Lows level off around 64. Tonight, partly cloudy skies. I'm meteorologist Ray Miller. Currently 77.
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0: Queen and the Black Crowes before that, 2026 Rock and Roll Hall of Fame nominees, but not inductees. They will not be going into the Rock and Roll Hall of Fame. They are on the Southern Hospitality Tour right now, though. They play Augusta, Georgia tonight.
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This song will make you want to buy a Chevy truck. Remember when they used Bob Seger's Like a Rock in Chevy ads? The other interesting thing about this song is that it features backup singers The Weather Girls, who did the song It's Raining Men. Did you ever know that?

0: 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Wouldn't it be nice to have one of those one time instead of the anxious, troublesome feelings that a lot of us have? 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We're hanging out, having fun, aren't we? 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
19: Here's your Thunder 103.9 forecast. Bright sunshine expected this afternoon with daytime highs approaching 84. Winds out of the southwest, 8 to 15 miles an hour. Lows level off around 64. Tonight, partly cloudy skies. I'm meteorologist Ray Miller. Right now, 78.
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0: The Cars and the Beatles before that. Paul McCartney recently did a TikTok live stream question and answer session with fans. Who knew Paul McCartney could work TikTok, by the way? But one fan asked him who he thought the greatest band of all time was, and Paul McCartney answered, the Beatles, which coming from anybody else would sound egotistical, right? My band was the greatest band of all time. But I think Paul McCartney could truly claim that. There's only four guys on the planet who could have said that, right? And we'd all be like, yeah, that's probably right.
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5: Here's your Thunder 103.9 forecast. Bright sunshine expected this afternoon with daytime highs approaching 84. Winds out of the southwest, 8 to 15 miles an hour. Lows level off around 64. Tonight, partly cloudy skies. I'm meteorologist Ray Miller. Right now, 78.
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0: The Police and Jimi Hendrix before that. Strap in for Ozzy on the way next.
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Bon Jovi coming out of semi-retirement next month for 9 shows at Madison Square Garden and a short European tour. Here's Tom Petty.

0: Van Halen, and Finish What You Started, which is what Alex Van Halen is doing right now, working on a new album that is going to feature some previously unreleased Eddie Van Halen material. And Steve Lukather, who is also working on that album with Alex, says it's really, really good stuff. It's not throwaway stuff that didn't make the cut. He said it's really good material, and he even asked Alex Van Halen, why didn't you guys use this in songs before? And Alex Van Halen said they just couldn't figure out how to write a song around what Eddie was doing. So he is having Steve Lukather help him do that for that new album.
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14: Here's your Thunder 103.9 forecast. Bright sunshine expected this afternoon with daytime highs approaching 84. Winds out of the southwest, 8 to 15 miles an hour. Lows level off around 64. Tonight, partly cloudy skies. I'm meteorologist Ray Miller. Right now, 79.
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0: 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Although she and I were out of town recently, took an Uber, and the driver was from my hometown of Springfield, Virginia. Just outside of Washington, D.C., tiny town that nobody has ever heard of. 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What are the odds?
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8: Here's your Thunder 103.9 forecast. Bright sunshine expected this afternoon with daytime highs approaching 84. Winds out of the southwest, 8 to 15 miles an hour. Lows level off around 64. Tonight, partly cloudy skies. I'm meteorologist Ray Miller. Right now, 79.
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0: Paul Rogers and Free, All Right Now. All right, time for me to head out. I am Dave. I can't believe it's almost the end of the week. Next time I see you, it'll be Friday. And before I get out of here, Aerosmith is coming up.
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0: So I'm going to start the show today with mummy news, and I'm fairly certain that in my almost 46 years on the air, next Wednesday will be my 46th anniversary. I've never started the show with mummy news, so this is exciting for me. Otzi the Iceman is Europe's oldest known mummy. 5,300-year-old corpse found frozen in a glacier back in 1991. Well, scientists in Italy recently found ancient yeast living inside the melted water pooled within his frozen body. And they somehow, someway, made bread with it. After 3 months of experimenting, the scientific dudes used the mummy's prehistoric yeast to bake a very, very good loaf of sourdough bread. The researchers are thrilled. The museum is keeping a close eye on the mummy's safety. And in the meantime, the scientists are already looking for a way to brew the first batch of mummy beer.
1: She was the sister who went unnoticed.
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5: 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For the purest water, use Puritan. Corn, beans, and wheat sold off again. This is Hoosier Ag Today's Thursday closing farm market report. Crops are off to a good start. Crude dropped $3.50, and concern over a potential round of new tariffs kept the ag markets on the defensive. The cattle market reacted strongly to confirmed presence in Texas of New World screwworm. In the corn market, down 7 for July, 424.5. These corn, 451.75, down 8 cents. July beans, 11.29.5, losing 24.5 cents. November contract down 25.75 at 11.41.5. And July wheat, 1.5 cents lower, 5.81.75. Feeder cattle up the nearly $11 limit. June live cattle, 249.17, up 255. June lean hogs, 95.30, down 75. I'm Andy Eubank, Hoosier Ag Today, Indiana's Farm Network. 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
10: Here's your Thunder 103.9 forecast. Sunny skies this afternoon with daytime highs approaching 84. Winds out of the southwest, 8 to 15 miles an hour. Lows level off around 64. Tonight, partly cloudy skies. I'm meteorologist Ray Miller. Right now, 80.
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0: Zeppelin, Led Zeppelin, and Kashmir. During his lifetime, Zeppelin's late drummer John Bonham had a reputation for occasionally flying off the handle. His son Jason, who was 9 at the time they were recording Kashmir, witnessed one of those famous tantrums.
1: They were recording it at Headley Grange, which is a huge manor house in England, and they just got into like 6 minutes of it because it's 9 minutes long. And there's this huge grandfather clock all of a sudden goes off, coming out loud under the mics. My dad stops, walks up to the grandfather clock, headbutts it, smashes it up, throws it down the stairs. When they left Headley Grange, they got such a large bill for damages. Things kept going off and things they stole. Antiques and things like that. The bill was huge. That's a classic story behind Kashmir.
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10: Here's your Thunder 103.9 forecast. Sunny skies this afternoon with daytime highs approaching 84. Winds out of the southwest, 8 to 15 miles an hour. Lows level off around 64. Tonight, partly cloudy skies. I'm meteorologist Ray Miller. Right now, 80.
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0: So I was thinking about this while I was listening to The Doors right along with you. Lover Madly from The Doors with Ray Manzarek on that awesome keyboard lead that is so prominent in so many Doors songs. They may be the only major 60s rock band built around a keyboard as the lead instrument.
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0: Dress Yourself to Kill, Pete Townsend sings at the end of that song. I've never been guilty of that. Never. Not once. All right, let's do this.
1: It's time for an auditory treat. Here's Dan with the Daily Dive.
0: I'm going to play Mercury Blues on the dive today. This is a song that has been rebuilt more than a classic Mercury motor. It started in 49 as a jump blues burner by a guy called Casey Douglas. Steve Miller rocked it in the 70s. The guy with the big hat, Love Alan Jackson, loved his version of Mercury Blues in the early 90s, is not the version you're going to hear today. Instead, I've chosen a man who was in Jackson Browne's band on slide guitar and more for many years. He passed away in 2023. This is David Lindley, Mercury Blues on the Daily Dive.

0: When George Harrison was working on While My Guitar Gently Weeps during the sessions for the White Album, he wasn't finding a lot of joy, nor was he finding the sound he wanted on the tune. It was a lot of pushback from the Lennon-McCartney machine. And so George went home a little bit deterred one day, and his good friend Eric Clapton happened to pop by. And he was sharing the day with Clapton, and then George thought, well, why don't you come and play on it? Clapton goes, well, I can't be in the Beatles. George said, it's my song. Sure you can. Come on in and play on it. So he came into the studio, and suddenly the boys were on their best behavior, and we got that legendary classic, Weeping Guitar, compliments of Eric Clapton on one of George Harrison's masterpieces, While My Guitar Gently Weeps.
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12: Here's your Thunder 103.9 forecast. Sunny skies this afternoon with daytime highs approaching 84. Winds out of the southwest, 8 to 15 miles an hour. Lows level off around 64. Tonight, partly cloudy skies. I'm meteorologist Ray Miller. Right now, 80.
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0: Eddie Van Halen shredding. Shreddy Van Halen, right? Eddie shredding on Eruption, and he really got me. He was good for guitar business. Seriously good for the guitar business. There was a massive jump for a mature industry following the release of that song into the early 80s when Van Halen was on the rise. The market grew from 20 to 25%, and manufacturers openly credited the boom to Eddie and the shred movement that he ignited.
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7: Here's your Thunder 103.9 forecast. Lots of sunshine this afternoon with highs around 84. Winds out of the southwest, 8 to 15 miles an hour. Tonight, lows level off around 64. Sunshine mixed with clouds at times. Tomorrow, highs level off around 84. I'm meteorologist Ray Miller. Currently, it's 80 degrees.
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0: I just went back to back with the Grateful Dead and Jimi Hendrix. Oh, yeah. I'm just letting that soak in a little bit. Uncle John's band from the Dead. It was a given that when the tribute band industry started to happen, there was going to be a tribute band for the Dead called Uncle John's Band. There's been a lot of them. Maybe the most famous is out of Tampa, Florida. They got together in 89. They had a Thursday night residency for decades at a place called Skipper's Smokehouse. And they even played some afternoon gigs next to Soldier Field during the Grateful Dead's 50th anniversary Fare Thee Well reunion in 2015. That band called Uncle John's Band.
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Rod Stewart's breakout as a solo artist while he was in Faces, Maggie May. Well, you heard the song Maggie Did, and it's based on a true story. Rod, at the age of 16, lost his virginity to an older woman at the Bulow Jazz Festival in England. And he recalled it years later with fondness.

0: I'm going to go ahead and say it for all of us. Yeehaw! John Fogerty, Creedence Clearwater Revival, looking out my back door. I'm looking at the rock pages for the 4th of June. Moments, events that really happened on this day in rock history. Well, it was in 1984 that Bruce Springsteen released the album Born in the USA. There's some gravitas to that collection of songs in rock history. In 97, Small Faces and Faces bassist Ronnie Lane died at his home in Trinidad, Colorado at the age of 51. He died from multiple sclerosis, which he had suffered from for 20 years. And in 1966, Janis Joplin arrived in San Francisco, having been invited there by Big Brother and the Holding Company to become their new lead singer. Ball and Chain, Piece of My Heart, Cry Baby Cry, oh my. Nothing like the voice of Janis Joplin. But there's the rock pages.
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15: Here's your Thunder 103.9 forecast. Lots of sunshine this afternoon with highs around 84. Winds out of the southwest, 8 to 15 miles an hour. Tonight, lows level off around 64. Sunshine mixed with clouds at times. Tomorrow, highs level off around 84. I'm meteorologist Ray Miller. Right now, it's 81 degrees.
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0: Rolling Stones drummer Charlie Watts would have been 85 on Tuesday. Mr. Charlie Watts, such a gentleman in appearance. He was quite sartorially eloquent, wasn't he? He had a bunch of classic cars, pre-World War II classic cars. He never drove, he just liked to sit in them.
1: They're so bloody hard to drive. They're old. So I sit there. Boom, boom. I suppose you call it a rich man's indulgence. And I just love the shape of old cars.
0: Yeah, he would just, in his garage, he would go sit in the cars. He would actually craft a suit based on the interior look of any particular car he wanted to sit in on that given day and just listen to the motor and be Charlie Watts sitting in a classic car. That is so cool.
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9: Here's your Thunder 103.9 forecast. Lots of sunshine this afternoon with highs around 84. Winds out of the southwest, 8 to 15 miles an hour. Tonight, lows level off around 64. Sunshine mixed with clouds at times. Tomorrow, highs level off around 84. I'm meteorologist Ray Miller. Right now, it's 81 degrees.
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0: 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Bad Company for Straight Shooter and Feel Like Making Love. Paul Rogers and I share the birthday, December 17th. He's 8 years older than I am. Do I ever get a card from Paul on my birthday? No. Oh, wait, I shouldn't expect that, should I? So, never mind.
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The next song up on the mythical turntable to my right gets to the chorus quicker than most songs in classic rock. 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

0: Manfred Mann's Earth Band, Blinded by Light from the rock year 1977. That was the number one record for them. In the 60s, going back to 64, they were part of the British invasion. They were the doo-wah-diddy-diddy-dum-diddy-doo-dudes. That was them. They did that song. That was also a number one song. So that 13 years between number ones was, for a long time, a record held by the guys in Manfred Mann, Earth Band or otherwise.
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16: Here's your Thunder 103.9 forecast. Lows level off around 64 tonight under partly cloudy skies, south winds, 5 to 10 miles an hour. Sunshine mixed with clouds at times again. Tomorrow, highs level off around 84. I'm meteorologist Ray Miller. Currently, it's 80 degrees.
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0: Elton John, Goodbye Yellow Brick Road, from his cinematic double album. A lot of stories in the album, Goodbye Yellow Brick Road, in 1973. Would have been a good Broadway play. Could have been a movie, maybe. A Quentin Tarantino film? I don't know about that. Quentin is going off on Hollywood. He says he can't watch any of the movies they're making these days without picking it apart scene by scene. He said in a recent essay, flaws, implausibilities, audience pandering, miscast performers are just plain stupid crap. Usually torpedoes every new movie coming out of the flavorless sausage factory that used to call itself Hollywood. It is hard these days. It seriously is hard to find a truly brilliant, captivating movie that stays with you after you leave the theater. He may be onto something.
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4: Here's your Thunder 103.9 forecast. Lows level off around 64 tonight under partly cloudy skies. South winds 5 to 10 miles an hour. Sunshine mixed with clouds at times again. Tomorrow, highs level off around 84. I'm meteorologist Ray Miller. Currently, it's 80 degrees.
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0: You know, you can listen to the music of the Doobie Brothers in Santana. Starting next week, they've got a couple-month tour. They're kicking off. It's called the Oneness Tour. Two heavy-hitting bands from the 60s, the late 60s with Santana, the 70s with both of them, the 80s with both of them. There's so many songs you could hear at that concert. With two Rock and Roll Hall of Fame bands, that's pure rock goodness right there. Might have to see that one somewhere.
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2: 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It's a triple. 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
4: Good evening, baseball fans. Welcome to North Montgomery High School as Legion Baseball starts another season, another great season of baseball. Glad to have you here on 103.9 WIMC. I'm Jeff Nelson. I'll have the action here for you tonight as Legion Post 72, the Byron Cox Post 72 guys, 20-10 last season with a tie. It was a rain day that came out of the clouds, and they decided rather than wait 5 hours to fix the field, they just call a tie. So 20-10-1 for the Crawfordsville Post 72 squad taking on Speedway, a team that we will see several times during the course of this season. Speedway last year post 500, as you could imagine, they were 7-11 last season. It looks to be a great season again. We have a lot of WIMC coverage for planned for you here with American Legion Baseball. And we are looking forward to bringing you a ton of that action. We're going to take a quick break here from North Montgomery, home of Post 72 regularly on the season. And we'll be back with starting lineups and first pitch as you get ready to go here for American Legion Baseball here on 103.9 WIMC.
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4: Let's join some of our pregame festivities here as the American Legion season opens up. First, we're going to have Kevin Barker, who will be our national anthem singer. Kevin is the husband of one of our players, Talon Barker. Walker, and he's the husband of Ashley and father of Samuel Talon, as we said, in Easton. Kevin served in the Army for several years, made it to Sergeant E5, lots of other accommodations, and we'll join him for the national anthem.

And yes, indeed, folks, that's a nice fireworks demonstration going on out beyond the center field fence. As we said, Kevin Barker singing our national anthem, reached a combat engineer sergeant E5 level. He served 15 months in Afghanistan, 12 months in Iraq, earned a foreign war medal, Afghanistan medal, Iraq medal, NATO medal, combat action badge, amongst other medals and badges. Kevin and his family here tonight, again, as we said, his son Talon. We will call his name a few times over the course of this summer as he will be playing post 72 American Legion baseball for Crawfordsville, home team obviously here at North Montgomery. So a couple familiar names and a lot of new names this year for post 72. Aiden Ambrose Cruz is leading off for post 72. He'll be playing at second base. He will be a graduate of North Montgomery, but playing on his home native field. Aiden Reiser, who was a stalwart of this team on the mound last year, is a McCutcheon graduate. Had a nice spring at Huntington University. Didn't pitch very much, though, but had a nice campaign at the plate, especially. He'll be playing

of Lebanon for Speedway as their first game of the season. It'll be Elon Sharp, the second baseman, leading off. Kyler Jones is at first base. Jackson Watkins is behind, is at shortstop. Excuse me. Vincent Samaro is behind the plate. Diego Brachano is in left field. Dwayne Sawyers is the starting pitcher. Gabe Abdurrahim is at third base. Bryce Davis is in right field, and Jackson Henry is in center field. We're kind of all scrambling around here because Speedway literally changed their starting lineup about 30 seconds before we went on the air. So Bob Cox on the PA system is getting numbers and names from the sheets that I just got and he got from all from others. We had a sheet at one point in time that talked about where some of these Speedway guys here's the sheet. We'll have that as where some of the schools where some of the Speedway guys came from. Heron High School, Union Commonwealth, Jackson University, a graduate of Speedway, Cavalry, another one from Cavalry, Purdue Englewood, Sheridan, and Heron. So a couple of guys from Heron High School for this Speedway squad. Jaden Jones is the head coach. The general manager is Drew Conley, who is not here tonight because his daughter is graduating from Hamilton Southeastern. So we'll get a shout out to her, especially as we wish her nothing but the best of luck and thank Drew for all his help. First pitch comes at 7:01 to Sharp. Elon Sharp, it's a called strike, and we are underway. Curveball down to the left side. Ooh, and that's mishandled. So first batter, we're going to have an E5 for post 72. Sharp puts it in play. Sharply hit, if you will. And it'll put a Speedway runner on first base right away. This one next bring up Kyler Jones. We'll get some notes on some of these guys as we get our bearings back about us. First pitch, swing, just fair down the left field line. So a single for Jones. So a couple of quick balls in play for Speedway, and they've got two guys on base with two batters on. So they'll next bring up Jackson Watkins. Watkins is the starting shortstop today for Speedway. Heaton on the mound from the stretch. The lefty works. First pitch just a little up. Got some good notes on some of these guys. We just got to rearrange them. Dylan on the season. Had a real decent batting year. His pitching stats, foul ball coming straight back. This year he had a 3.45 ERA for Clinton Central, 10 appearances, 48 innings, was second best on the staff. 18 walks, 77 strikeouts, so a really good ratio there. He did not allow an extra base hit all season long. Line drive down to first, and we have a double play. No. Drop the ball. Line drive down to first. Riemann took the hot shot, registered the line drive out. Diving back to first base was both he and Jones. Jones lost the race initially, but Riemann was not able to hang on to the ball. So the double play goes away, but one out registered on the line drive. Still two on, one out now for Speedway, top of the first inning. Next hitter, these guys coming up with an aggressive swing. This is Vincent Samaro, foul ball. Everybody's coming up, taking a hack at it right away. When you're playing at the Legion level, you know you're going to see a lot of strikes. Next pitch, ground ball to the right side, cleanly fielded. Oh, slipping, out registered. Man, nice defensive play all over for post 72. Ambrose Cruz went hard to his left, got the ball pretty cleanly, but as he picked up and went to throw to second base, he slipped. So literally he was falling to the ground, and he made the throw over to Hill from shortstop covering, so the force out does happen. Samaro reaches on the fielder's choice. Jones is out on the 4-6. Sharp moves to third base, two on, two out here, top of one for Speedway. Ground ball here for reverse pitch. This is Diego Brennan's ground. It's a boot. Second post 72 error. So very uncharacteristic of
last year's post-72 team

0: where they played lots and lots of error-free. They played lots of error-free ball, a lot of games. And today, in the top of the first inning, two E's already, and it has directly led to a run. This will bring up Dwayne Sawyers. Sawyers is the pitcher. Everybody reorganizes. Heaton was looking back towards second base. First pitch coming in, called strike to Sawyers. So it's Brachano on first from the air. Samaro is at second. He reached on that fielder's choice, and a run is in. Hard shot, handled cleanly by Ambrose Cruz, and the throw over to first is in time. So post 72 dug himself a little bit of a hole. A couple of errors has led to a run. It's a single run for Speedway on that one hit. Two errors and two guys left on base. So we look at the, up at the scoreboard, and Speedway puts the dent in it the first time. We'll be back as post 72 comes to the plate for the first time this season after these timeout messages on 103.9 WIMC.
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0: 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So Speedway gets a run, top of the first inning. They'll bring Post 72 up to the plate. It'll be Ambrose Cruz, Reiser, and Wooten. Three familiar names from last year's roster. From that point on, it gets pretty new. There are a couple of Crawfordsville guys on this roster that will not be playing tonight because they have their spring sports banquet. So we will see those guys later on, especially on Saturday. We've got two games coming up for you on WIMC on Saturday afternoon. That includes Matt Miller. Ambrose Cruz, first pitch, flies one to the fence on the left field side, right by the bunting, underneath one of the multiple American flags flying in left field. And Ambrose Cruz just easily trots into second base with a double. Ambrose Cruz last year was one of the better hitters for this post 72 squad. He hit 275. He had two doubles, seven RBIs, scored 15 runs, and just had a really good summer. He had a great spring for North Montgomery. We'll get some of those stats as we go through the day and through the summer. Next up, Aiden Reiser. Reiser had a phenomenal career at McCutchen, graduated last spring, went to Huntington University, and played this past year. He hit at 270 for the Foresters. I think he played in like 33 or 34 games, 20 hits, a couple of doubles, 13 RBIs, scored 19 runs, had a real productive season. He did throw a couple of times. He didn't have very many official plate appearances, but he was the ace on this post 72 squad last year, so it'll be interesting to see if Coach Kyle Proctor hands him the ball a few times this year. First pitch a ball, second pitch a strike for Reiser. He's got it. The tying run at second base, swing and a miss. Reiser also hit, I think, three of the five home runs that post 72 hit last year. And if he had connected on that one, it would have been one for this year. So he's behind 1-2. Good contact hitter, however. He is a big strikeout guy, as big hitters often are. Next pitch coming in. We got timeout called. Dwayne Sawyers is pitching for Post 500. Sawyers on the he's a Calvary High School graduate. All decked out in black and white, as you would expect for Speedway. Just don't see any checkered, flags except maybe on their hats. Fake throw to second. Ambrose Cruz, who stole about half of Montgomery County on the base paths either this year or last year, is a genuine threat to steal at any point in time. Monster quick. Just a little fister, but can he get out and find it? And that will be just enough as Watkins drifts out into short center field and pulls down the catch. First out for Post 72. Got a guy on first, trailing 1-0, bottom of one. This will bring up Ethan Wooten. Wooten, a Danville product. And the Wooten name, for all of you Montgomery County folks, yes, he is related to the whole Wooten clan over in the Turkey Run region. A couple of uncles, a granddad, a couple of other folks. And his parents relocated to the Danville area a long, long time ago. And he played a lot of sports for the Warriors over the course of his career. And now heading for Webster University. First pitch is down low, little bit, ball one. Big strong right-hander. Next pitch ready to come. Ambrose Cruz goes, throw to third, not nearly in time. And Ambrose Cruz was already jumped up from his slide safe on the stolen base. If you don't catch the exact right moment and have the exact and have a perfect throw to any base, Ambrose Cruz will steal it from you. So he's on third. Ball one, the count on Wooten. The lost speed pitch fools him. Big cut on that one. That was a really, really nice pitch by Sawyers. Fooled him. He'd been jamming guys with fastballs all, and that lost speed pitch worked like a charm. 1-1 the count. Next pitch, no lost speed again. Fooled Wooten one more time. Swing and a miss. So Wooten falls behind. 1-2. Sawyers works, stays from the belt, even with a runner at third, pitch way outside. Count evens at 2-2. Third hitter at the bottom of the first inning for Post 72. Count goes full, according to Nick Kishon, behind home plate. So everybody missed one here somewhere. Count full to Wooten. Next pitch, off speed, puts it in play. Tough play to third, and a run's going to score. This guy's going to score an infield hit. And an RBI. That was more than routine effort by the third baseman. Ambrose Cruz has no problem scoring with his speed. Wooten beats out the wrap at first. So the base hit, second of the half inning for Post 72, allows them to tie the score here at one. And that's going to bring up Caden Smith. Caden, a Covington product, playing at third base defensively for Post 72. He had some good stat numbers. We'll get those in just a second here. Runner goes. Wooten, that's pitch was in the dirt. Wooten will slide in easily without any problems. Last year, Post 72 stole, I want to say it was just under 100 or just over 100 bases, which set a fairly old record, or broke a fairly old record for Crawfordsville's Legion team. And I know Coach Proctor has said that anybody that can run will run. So two stolen bases already for Post 72 here in the first. Runner in scoring position, foul ball. The first pitch to Smith was low and inside. He fouls his second one away. Count evens 1-1. So Ambrose Cruz doubled on the very first pitch, eventually scored. He ties the game after Speedway gets an unearned run in the top of the first. Glad to have you along. Here's a wild pitch that's going to get away. It's going to allow Wooten to easily move to third. Pitch was down in the dirt. Vincent Samaro not able to come up cleanly with it. Count will go to 2-1 here on Smith. Smith's hitting in the cleanup spot tonight for Post 72. Sawyer to the belt. Smith ready. Off-speed pitch. That off-speed pitch is fooling post-72 hitters, at least so far. But usually the good hitters take a big cut at that one, and the next time they come up at it, they usually give it a pretty good ride. But the count evens on 2-2 here to Smith. Looking to make contact, should score Wooten. Pitch goes into the dirt. Nice job defensively by Samaro that time to keep it in front of him. So the count goes full. Sawyer has thrown a lot of pitches to these last couple guys. Heaton only threw 9 pitches in the top of the first inning as Speedway came up swinging the bat. Pitch way outside, ball 4. So a double, an infield single, and now a walk for post 72 as they continue their threat here in the bottom of the first inning. They beat Speedway pretty handily a couple times last year. Speedway is just in their second year of Legion existence. They had a late put-together program last year and suffered some bumps along the way. They had real trouble getting organized. Not organized, they got organized, but had problems getting scheduling put together. Here's a high foul fly ball. First pitch for Kyvan Hill, and he's going to have a quick seat. Drifting over into foul territory on the left side, that is Abdurrahim, and he pulls it down. Now there's 2 outs for post 72. And that'll bring up the pitcher, Dylan Heaton, that Clinton Central product, as we said. Had a good season. He hit 400 for Clinton Central. They did not have a very successful season, but he had a very successful campaign, and he puts the first ball in play, a single to short right field, and he'll get his own RBI. So he gives himself a lead. That single moves Smith to second, scores Wooten, 2 runs in for post 72, bottom of 1. And we should have a courtesy runner here for post 72. We'll get a name on number on that truck pretty soon. That is Cohen Bonebreak, a North Montgomery guy. And so Bonebreak heads to first as the CR. Pretty much like high school rules, well, there's a really bad pitch, bounces in front of everybody, and everybody's going to be able to move up. That pitch only got about 60 feet to the about 56 feet to the plate. Crew Reeman is up. He's a one last Covington guy here on this post 72 squad today. But that wild pitch allows everybody to go. So runners on second and third, if Reeman can get something done here. First pitch, as we said, this one's into the dirt, and it's going to bounce way over to the left, over towards the post 72 dugout, and that will allow a run to score. So a walk and a couple of wild pitches have been the undoing here for Speedway pitching here early on. After Ambrose Cruz doubled and scored, it has been kind of a comedy of errors here so far. Infield single to Wooten, and then it's been a walk and a couple of wild pitches, and it's 3-1. Next pitch just catches the outside corner, strike 1. Reeman hits from the right side, plays defensively at first base tonight for post 72. Next pitch, just also on the corner. So the count quickly evens up at 2-2. Seventh hitter of the half inning for post 72, leading 3-1 again here. Over Speedway. Opening night, there was a foul ball right off of Reeman's foot, knee, shin, belt buckle, elbow. Bounced all over him. Count stays at 2-2. But again, glad to have everybody along on WIMC. Hopefully you're listening maybe on the app. Glad to have you there too. Curveball in play, left side, tough play. Boy, if you were scoring hard, it'd be an error, but that was a pretty long run for Speedway third baseman Abdurrahim. And this guy, I'm going to give him a one base hit, and that allows Reeman to get an RBI. And that's another run for post 72. So they've got 4 now here. Crooked number up on the board here in the bottom of the first. That'll bring up Mason Foster. Foster is behind the plate defensively for post 72 tonight. He spent his high school career at Western Boone. First pitch inside, bounces off the catcher's glove, and it will allow Riemann to advance. So some problems behind the plate here for Speedway. Some pitcher-induced and a couple catcher-induced, a couple of pass balls, but several wild pitches have now got post 72 with another guy in scoring position, but with two outs. This pitch wide to the right. Foster is the eighth guy in the batting order, eighth guy to hit this half inning. Everybody waits. Here it comes. A little off speed, but kind of a pounded one off the fist there, and it'll be an easy fly ball out to shortstop. So that ends the inning for post 72, but they do a nice job. After Speedway gets one in the top of the first, they answer with four. It's four runs on one, two, three, four hits. There actually were no errors and a couple guys left on base. All the wild pitches and the walks made such a difference. All right, it's 4-1, Speedway. Coming to bat, top of the second, after you hear these messages on 103.9 WIMC.
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0: 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Do you love small city living? Do you love the variety of food and shopping options? Do you love the caring community where people know your name? City of Crawfordsville, striving to be the best small city west of Indianapolis. They're a proud sponsor of Post 72 Baseball. Also a major factor in last year's sponsorship that helped bring the American Legion State Tournament in the 100th anniversary of American Legion Baseball. A phenomenally run, a phenomenally successful state tournament last year. I heard from so many coaches, so many fans, so many Legion officials talk about what a great state tournament Crawfordsville ran last year. So congratulations to them and thanks. Top of the second inning, Speedway up quickly. First pitch and a ground ball out. Abdur-Rahim puts the ball in play. He's going to ground out to third base. Easy pickup for Smith. Excuse me. Smith picks it up, fires it over to first base. Riemann is waiting, and there's one pitch, one up, one out for Speedway here in the top of the second inning. Post 500, Lee trailing Crawfordsville by a score of 4-1. Breaking ball. Next up, this is Bryce Davis. He hits in the number 8 spot. Pitch misses just a little bit outside. Next pitch ready. That one just a little outside again, a little higher. Count goes to ball two. While we're thinking about it, a special good luck wish to Southmont's softball team. Next pitch. Oh, a little nubber right back to the mound. Easy throw over to first, and it's the out. Heaton fields it, grabs it up cleanly, fires it over to first. So he's, like we were saying, the softball Mounties playing in their second ever semi-state. They will be playing against three-time defending champion, not three-time, three of the last 4 years. They're playing Tecumseh, who is, to say they're good is not is a gigantic understatement. So the Mounties will have their hands full, but, hey, that's why they play these things. So good luck again to Southmont. Jackson Henry next up for Speedway, quick two outs. First pitch is a strike. Second pitch is a strike. As Heaton has worked to the curveball to his effect here, lefty on righty. He's the number 9 hitter in the batting order, swing and a miss, and it's 3 up, 3 down. That was quick. Only 9 pitches for Heaton in the first inning, 1-4-7 pitches in that half inning, and very quickly Speedway is retired. So we will retire ourselves for a couple of seconds, send it back to Rich back at the studios for a couple of messages from a couple of great sponsors as you listen to Legion Baseball on 103.9 WIMC.
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0: 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From experience, I can tell you that Tom is a perfectionist with the slogan, "I'm a craftsman, not a salesman." 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He's ready to give you a hand. Bottom of second. Bottom and top for Post 72, it'll be Nate Coons in the number 9 spot, and then the top of the order for Post 72, as the Post 72 got a couple early runs and then added a couple more. They lead 4-1 here in the bottom of the second inning. Coons, first pitch and second pitch both missed. Third pitch is a called third strike, or called strike, excuse me. Coons hit .277 for the Tigers. Tigers were 11-18 on the season. He scored 18 runs, about the top 4 or 5 for that Tigers squad. 23 hits was, as I'm looking, I think third best. Hits from the right side. Ground ball sharply to short, but right too short. Quick pitch and a throw. Oh, a nice stretch. Nice stretch defensively by Speedway first baseman Kyler Jones. That throw was pulling him off the bag, and if he hadn't been about 6'3", I don't think he'd have been able to stay on the bag. But it'll be an out, ground ball to 6, and that'll bring up Ambrose Cruz. Ambrose Cruz doubled and scored in the first. He hit the very first pitch he saw to the base of the left field fence here at Charger Field, out somewhere around that 330-foot sign. First pitch he'll take a look at. This will be a called strike. Ambrose Cruz historically doesn't look at very many pitches, and it has usually produced for him. Oh, nice breaking ball. This, tell you what, this Sawyer kid's got a really nice breaking ball. That one fooled Ambrose Cruz just a little bit. He took it and called third strike. And this next pitch, again off speed, and he gets underneath it and pops it high in the air, and it will eventually fall into foul territory and be caught by Speedway third baseman Gabe Abdurrahim. So a couple of quick ups. Couple of quick outs for Post 72, much like the top of the second, where Speedway went out 1, 2, and 3. And with two outs, it'll be Aid and Reiser. Reiser flew out to short. First pitch is down in the dirt, gets away. Reiser's little hit was just kind of a little tweaker, got off the fist a little bit, thought it might fall just past the shortstop's glove, but did not. Wind blowing out just a little. This one's another skied. This one is out of sight in the center field. But eventually gravity works, and it does come down. And it'll be caught by Jackson Henry out in center field. So second inning goes 3-up, 3-down, 3-up, 3-down. We're heading to the top of the third inning already, folks. And it is 4-1 Post 72. We'll take a quick break. We'll be right back with more action after these messages on 103.9 WIMC.
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0: 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Quickly up here to work in the top of the third inning. And we'll have a quick out by Elon Sharp. As I was looking down reading my notes, it got away from me. So this Speedway batting order has come up with an aggressive attitude at the plate. They aren't taking very many pitches. Kyler Jones will take one here. He singled on the first pitch he saw, helped move Sharp. Sharp reached on an error in the top of the first inning and scored Speedway's only run. It was an unearned run as two post-72 errors helped lead to that run scoring. Second pitch to Jones is also outside. Ball two. There's a hard charge into one. It's going to head to the gap, heading to the fence. Oh, it hits the bunting. Oh, it was about 3 feet from a home run. And Jones will walk into second base, tried into second base with an easy stand-up double. He mashed that pitch. It's 360 to center field, 330 down the left field line here at Charger Field. The ball hit just below the hit the bunting on the screen in the fence in left center field. So we're talking about a 350-foot blast. It was a line shot just ripped into that bunting hanging from floating from the fence. So he's at second base. That'll bring up Watkins. Watkins hit a line shot to first base his first time up. He takes a rip at one here. He was going to bring Jones in or bring himself in. Took a mighty cut at that one and missed. American flags, man, there's got to be 25 American flags flying out all the way around the outfield fence here at Charger Field. American flag on the big pole in the middle. State of Indiana flag and in the white flag, it'll be, double check. I know last year they could fly that state championship runner-up flag, but I think that's past term of duty. Foul ball. Anyway, gorgeous night, gorgeous setup. Field is great, looks phenomenal here at North Montgomery. Thanks to all of the work done by the Charger staff and, of course, Cal Proctor and all his guys that do so much work here. Next pitch. Ooh, right on the corner. It's called strike three. Watkins not buying it. He's got to have a seat no matter what. First strikeout registered for post-72 pitcher Dylan Heaton. And that'll put the second out on the board. So a runner on second, two outs, top of three. And this will bring Samaro. First pitch misses. Samaro, the catcher. Next pitch, curveball, breaks right over the plate. Samaro reached on a fielder's choice. Ambrose Cruz made a really nice play defensively at second base. Kind of lost his footing in the sand. Still got an out. Led to less damage than could have happened with the errors considering from the first. Samaro fouls this one back, so he falls behind one ball, two strikes. 4-1 on the scoreboard here at North Montgomery High School. Top of the third. Speedway got a run in the first. Post 72 got four in the bottom of the first. Breaking ball just misses. Half the post 72 defensive guys were heading for the dugout. They thought it was strike three. Nick Kishon says, nope, one more pitch at least. Fastball straight down the middle, straight up in the air. It's high. A couple of outfielders able to come in and flag it down. Got a little bit more altitude.

0: than what I thought. And Nate Coons floats in and picks it up. So that out will register the third out of the half inning for Speedway. They have no runs and the one hit on that long double, no errors, and that one runner left on base. So we're heading to the bottom of the third inning, post 72, leading Speedway 4-1. We'll be back after these messages on 103.9 WIMC.
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0: 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Heading to the bottom of the third inning for post 72, it'll be Ethan Wooten. Wooten, as we said, coming in from Danville, had a nice season for the Warriors. They finished 13-11 in the old Sagamore Conference. 388, scored 26 runs, 31 hits was best on the Warriors team. His 21 RBIs was way better than anybody else. So hopefully he can keep that hot bat going here for post 72 in the summertime. First pitch is a strike, second pitch fouled back. Misses for ball one. Thought he took a little check swing and fouled it, but he didn't. Off the catcher's glove. 1-1 the count. Leadoff hitter here in the third inning for post 72. That pitch is in the dirt. Back to the fence. Wooten up 2-1 on the count. Post 72 up 4-1 on the scoreboard here. Bottom of three. Opening night of Legion Baseball. Swing and a miss. Wooten has had issues with that off-speed pitch. Sawyers has got great command of that big sweeping curveball. He has thrown it for a lot of strikes. This one just a little off speed, kind of trying to find a corner, and then didn't find the corner, so the count will go full. So Sawyer's breaking ball. Of course, they can't throw that slow sweeping breaker that many times. Good hitters are going to get the timing on it, but it's been effective. Here's a chopper. Wooten puts it into play. Ground ball is short. Throw to first. Puts off the base. Yep. The throw's a little high from shortstop Jackson Watkins, and it pulled Jones off the bag. So that's going to have to be an E6 on that. So Wooten's on first. That's the first error registered by Speedway. Post 72 had a couple of first inning errors that led to the run. This will next bring up Caden Smith. Smith in the first inning walked and he scored. Timeout asked for. He'll get that. On the season, Caden Smith hit .324 for the Trojans. 25 runs scored was best on the team. 24 hits was best on the team. 26 RBIs was twice as many as the second best guy. So this guy brings a hot bat to this lineup as well. First pitch after the timeout is fouled hard down the third base line. Talking to the post 72 coaches, they are very optimistic about this team. It's a young team. They turned a lot of guys over after last year's appearance in the state tournament. Throw over to first, not anywhere close to in time. But they really like the guys they got. And there's several guys that are younger and have a real possibility of playing a couple of them with a possibility of playing 3 years of Legion ball. Runner goes. Ball down. It's a ball not in time. the pitch had been a little higher and up out of the glove of Samaro, he might have had a little bit more time to throw it. But as it is, Wooten has his second stolen base of the night. He stole one in the first inning. As we have said before, there is zero surprise when post 72 guys take off. They run and run and run. They will take every base they possibly can. Next pitch sweeps outside. Just a little off the corner. 2-1 the count. Post 72 got four runs, as we said, in the first inning. The top six guys got on base. Four of those six guys got on, and all four of them scored. Smith, this takes a pitch outside. Count goes to 3-1. As we said, Smith brings a big statistical number in from Covington, and he's got a year to go to play for this, for the Trojans. He's one of these guys that could get two good productive years of Legion baseball in. Everybody set. Timeout called again. Every once in a while, Speedway pitcher Dwayne Sawyers just takes a little extra time out there, kind of getting set. And I know he's a guy, a runner at second base can sometimes rattle you a little. Timeout called. Here we go again. Ball low and outside. That'll be ball four. So Smith draws a walk. So Speedway has seen an error and a walk start their defensive third inning, post 72. Got a couple of guys on with nobody out. So bring up Kyvan Hill. Hill, as we said, another one of these Covington projects. Hit 242 on the year, 15 runs, 16 hits, 3 RBIs, 3 doubles, and a home run. That little guy hit a home run. Holy cow. Won't say anything nasty, but the wind may have been blowing out that day. But you connect 1-1, that's all it takes. Hill flied out, actually fouled out to third base, his first trip to the plate. Comes up looking for something. Runners on, first and second, four, post 72. Pitch coming in, whacks him. Got him right in the belt, right in the belt, right in the butt. There you go. Hit by a pitch. Bases are loaded for post 72. So here it is, an error, a walk, and a hit batter has filled the jam jar for Speedway. And that will bring Jaden Jones out from the Speedway dugout to have a chat with his pitcher. Kind of one of those, you know, sorry about the error, but these other two were on you. So see how this all goes. This will bring up Dylan Heaton. Heaton on the season. Gave his pitching numbers earlier. I think I said it. Oh, yeah, he hit 400 for Clinton Central. 11 runs, 20 hits, 12 RBIs, a couple of extra base hits. No dingers, however. Left-hander. Check swing. Fouls one off over to the left side. Everybody check their cars in the parking lot. Heaton singled and drove in a run. Got an RBI in the first and eventually scored the fourth run of the first inning. Here's just a little excuse me swing out to left field. It's going to go straight out to be caught, and it'll be enough for an RBI sacrifice fly. So an F7 sac RBI. Heaton's got two dots on the day. That brings in Wooten. Wooten scores for the second time today, and post 72 takes a 5-1 lead. Yeah, just a little check swing, and just flew straight out to Diego Brucheno, the Speedway left fielder, but he was deep enough there that he had no chance of throwing out the very quick Wooten heading for home. So that's one out, still two guys on for post 72. Run in, bottom of three. Crew Riemann. And if you can spell his name correctly the first time without any help, you win the extra prize tonight. Crew, his first name is C R E U X. So yes, was not what I thought either. But he brings a 262 swing and a miss. He hit 262 for the Trojans this year. Had a nice hitting job also. 17 runs scored, 21 RBIs, second behind Smith. and 21 runs scored, 13 RBIs, as we said, second behind Smith. Big cut on that one, 1-1. Next pitch bounces into the dirt, gets in front of Speedway catcher Samaro. He has worked. He's been the hardest working man in town tonight. Pitches wide, pitches in the dirt, couple pitches up. 2-1 the count. Everybody ready? More ready. Long pause. Ground ball to third. Short hop. It's going to be a run over to third base and a force out. And the tag will actually happen. Riemann puts the ball in play left side, and Abdurrahim, comes up cleanly with the ball. Caden Smith has to go towards third base because the runner in front of him, and there's two guys behind him. So he is eventually tagged out, 5 unassisted. So that puts Riemann at first. Hill moves to second. Covington guys all over the place, and this will bring up Mason Foster with 2 outs. Throw to second base, not nearly in time. Grab a couple notes here. There's Crawfordsville, there's North, there's Greencastle. No Greencastle guys here tonight because they're still in the playoffs. Congratulations to them for winning the sectional. Foster hit 300. Puts this ball in play. Left side, though, pretty short, slow roller. And it's an easy 4-3 putout as able to grab it was Speedway second baseman Sharp. So 4-3 on the putout ends things for Post 72. They do get a run in the bottom of the third inning. They lead now by a 5-1 score after three. We'll be right back with more Legion Baseball after these messages on 103.9 WIMC.
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0: 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Two more Post 72 games on the air this Saturday at 1 o'clock and 3 o'clock. You'll hear those right here on WIMC. The Southmont softball game will be on WCDQ 106.3. So we will have softball on one station and baseball on another station. Join us on Saturday for tons and tons of sports action. The Post 72 squad will venture to Kokomo for a couple of games on Sunday. Those games will not be on the radio. And then we'll be back on the air next Tuesday with a road game with Post 72 traveling to Danville. Brett Kading will do his probably one and only Legion game of the year before he goes on the disabled list. He's having major surgery done to his, I believe it's to his hip. So he's going to be on the call for the Southmont game. And we wish him nothing but the best luck. We start things off here as we head to the top of the fourth inning. One pitch and then another quick hit. This is Ricino. Hard shot to third base, coming up with a good clean pick. That was Caden Smith. Smith fires over to first base. So one pitch, then a second pitch, and we got a ground out and one out. This Speedway team has not taken more. Nobody has taken more than two pitches. Everybody has hit either the first, second, or third pitch that they have seen tonight. Sawyer's up. He'll take a look at one, ball one. Chops one foul. Off floating pass. Even more. Man, there's got to be 40 American flags flying here tonight. Very, very nice. Very patriotic. And, of course, we had, as we have a called strike, we had Kevin Barker singing the national anthem. We'll also give a note. We have a note on our first pitch tonight was Landon Southern. Get some stuff on him then next during our next half-inning timeout. Pitch misses up on Sawyers. So just as I say, nobody's taking any pitches. Just, this guy's going to see his fifth pitch of the at-bat. Sawyers grounded out to second. Next pitch misses. Count goes full. So this is the first three-ball count to any Speedway hitter, as Dylan Heaton has kept strikes in, and Speedway guys have been hacking at pitches. Payoff pitch coming in, right down the middle, foul tip. Sawyer's got just a little piece of it. Clicks off of the glove of post 72 catcher Mason Foster. So we'll reset, 3-2 again. Nobody on, one out, top of four, pitch too high. So Heaton walks his first batter of the game. He has struck out a couple. And this will bring up third baseman Gabe Abdurrahim, grounded out to third, his first time up. Hits in the seventh spot. Post 72 defensively, up on the corners, called strike. Speedway has had a few runners. They've got a couple guys on in the first inning. A couple errors helped them score their only run. Next pitch is inside. Count evens at 1-1 on Abdurrahim. Heaton sets at the belt. Ooh, runner goes, and now they got him caught in a rundown. Just got to get the throw over and in time. And, boy, Sawyers gave up the look and was completely fooled by Heaton, and he'll be caught stealing, and it'll be a 1-6 on the putout. Actually, 1-4 on the putout, not that that matters, but there's now two outs and nobody on base. So Sawyers did a nice job getting on base with a walk and then got caught watching the left-handed pitcher, called strike. And I'll tell you what, it's a whole different world watching a left-hander throw than watching a right-hander if you're on first base. Next pitch misses up and out. So Heaton has his first PIK of the season. Swing, a tip, and an out. So that'll be a strikeout, technically three up, three down, although a walk was in the middle of it and a caught stealing. But only three batters to the plate for Speedway. As we head to the bottom of the fourth inning, the post 72 lead still at 5-1. 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
0: 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Welcome back. Bottom of fourth, post 72, holds a four-run lead, 5-1 here as we head to the second half of this Legion baseball game. Glad to have you along on 103.9 WIMC. As we said, want to wish Southmont softball all the luck as they take their 20-win season into the semi-state, second ever trip to the semi-state for Southmont. They'll be playing Tecumseh. That game is on Saturday afternoon. It's at 1 o'clock from Forest Park, way up north. So it's a long, that's a long haul away. So good drive for the boys in the van, in the 106.3 van. But they'll bring you the call. Having a chat with the AD up there today, and there's just enough room for the two guys to sit, and radio station from East Hammond is going to be just done in time for them to get out. So everybody will have a spot to sit on Saturday afternoon. We head to the top of five as we, or excuse me, the bottom of four. It's a bottom and top for post 72. A couple of quick ups and downs. And this will be Coons. This ball, then strike, and all of a sudden we got a strikeout. So Coons is out. He's 0 for 2. That's in the number 9 spot. That'll bring up Aiden Ambrose-Cruz. Ambrose-Cruz reached base on a double, scored in the first inning, popped out, fouled out, actually, in the second, his third trip to the plate. Looks to bunt. Ball's up over the top of his head. He ducks away. Ambrose-Cruz on the season hit .422. Among the leaders in the Monon Conference, scored 34 runs, had 38 hits, 19 RBIs, 4 doubles. As we said, the first pitch too high, second pitch is straight down the middle for a called strike. Ambrose-Cruz hit the leadoff spot. If he gets on, he'll be stealing bases, I can guarantee you. Foul, ground ball right up over the mound, slow roller, tough play at shortstop. Nobody's going to, and Ambrose-Cruz was going to be safe anyway. That ball was rolling way too slow. The grass taking a lot of energy out of it, so it'll be an infield hit for Ambrose-Cruz. No chance. Speedway shortstop, Jackson Watkins, came up trying to grab it and throw at the same time. Didn't come up with a scoop, but even if he comes up with a scoop, he ain't going to get Ambrose-Cruz. So Ambrose-Cruz has a couple of hits. He's at first, one on, one out, bottom of four. Reiser, 0 for 2, looking for his first hit of the Legion season. He hit the ball like crazy last year, I know, for post 72. He had like I wrote it down someplace. He hit like just about 300. He'll drive this one. He'll drive this one a long way, and it will be at the base of the flagpole, and it will be out of here. So as I said, Reiser had the majority of the home runs for this team last year, and he just powers one, little bit with the wind, but it was all out on its own. A two-run dot for Reiser. First home run of the season for post 72. Chases Ambrose-Cruz in front of him. Ambrose-Cruz scores for the second time, and Reiser has his first long ball, the long knock of the season. As we said, he had a really, really good campaign last year and is off to a good start here tonight with a home run. This will bring up Ethan Wooten. Wooten has reached base twice on an infield hit and an error, but has scored twice. First pitch, swing and a miss. Top of the order has done major damage for post 72 here. Next pitch to Wooten, sweeper, fouled out of play to the back. Ambrose-Cruz in the leadoff spot has scored twice. Reiser now has scored once. Wooten has scored twice. And Caden Smith in the four spot has scored once. So 2, 3, 5, 6 of the 7 runs. And here's another long fly ball. Another long fly ball. Longer fly ball out of here. Wooten. Wooten plays long ball. He'd touch them all. So from the center field flagpole to the left field bunting and a flag over there. Back-to-back home runs for post 72. I know I looked and Wooten did. He had one home run in the Danville season. He's got one now. Post 72 had about a half a dozen home runs all last year. So they're off to a torrid pace. And this will bring Speedway coach Jaden Jones out. Maybe time for a new look here on the mound. 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